0: don't want you to get struck by the lightning, and I don't want any of the hands of the headlight.
1: We could go across and play on the lightning.
2: Why did that?
0: It's not true.
3: Would these people mind if we go through their apartment?
1: Thank you so much. We just
4: love you.
5: I love you.
0: Hello.
5: Hello.
0: Hello.
5: Hello.

0: don't want you to get struck by lightning, and I don't want any of my hands to have
1: we could go across and play on the lightning.
2: Why did that?
0: It's not true.
3: Would these people mind if we go through their apartment?
1: Thank you so much. Which is
4: I love you.
0: Hello.
4: Hello.
0: Hello.
4: Hello. Hello.

0: We need a holiday. We're gonna ring a rang a dong for the holiday.
1: Put your arms in the air, let me hear you say.
0: We're gonna ring a rang a dong for a holiday.
1: Put your arms in the air, let me hear you say.
0: We're gonna ring a rang a dong for a holiday.
1: Mike and Jing and Sven, we're here to stay.
0: We're gonna ring

Work it. Work that mother. Work that mother. Work that mother. Work it to the bone. Work that mother. Work it to the bone. Work it. Work that mother. Work that mother. Work that mother. Work it to the bone. Work that mother. Work it to the bone. Work it. Work that mother, work that mother, work that mother, work it to the bone, work that mother, work it to the bone.

what you got. It's what you do with what you have. You understand? And it ain't what you do. It's how you do. And that goes with anything. I don't care if you out here selling dope. Do it well. I don't care if you out here selling pussy. Fuck it well. You understand? It's not what you do. It's how you do it.